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They couldn't give a toss. If it's a brown country, they steal all the crops, blow it to smithereens and let the bombs drop.

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0: Okay, Monday morning, just past the 9:30 a.m. mark, and today's show takes us to Atlanta, Georgia, in the US of A, and a three-piece consisting of Travis Arnold, Mary Gonzalez, and the strangely named Certain Zuko. This is Saw 2, and from their 2026 album, Electric Hour, this is Century.

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And here. It's the English Breakfast on Radio Affairer 98.6 FM. If you want to get in touch, then send email to james.shanahan@affairer.com.pl. You can download the English Breakfast playlist for Apple Music and Spotify. It's pinned right at the top of the Facebook page. That's facebook.com/TheEnglishBreakfastAffairer. And why not take the time to go and have a look at the official Radio Affairer website? That's affairer.com.pl. And now. One is Emily when sitting in profile, and she's someone else, a different animal, when looking straight ahead. One Emily dreams about a man in an inferno. Another, waking up, writes that he is a man assaulted by butterflies. One of them is left with no words facing the brightness. The other knows what's there inside the cage, under its cover. The first one hunts a blue raptor. The second sends it to perch on the bust of Edgar Allan Poe. Emily considers going downstairs to greet her friends. Another Emily, one who glimpses the future by mistake, locks her door from the inside.

That was Deja Vu, which is by Manuel Becerra, and that was translated by Kristin Dijkstra. Moving swiftly on, though, and back to Saw 2, who have been together since 2018, but seem to be taking the easy approach to their release schedule, favouring quality over quantity. And now, to showcase just a little bit more of that range of their talent, we'll now have the first

And next to that place was a field of trees, where stones were stacked on stones, were stacked on stones for 10 centuries. And near that place, in the middle of the night, an old guard shambled beneath the sodium light. And the whole town gathered at the fence, with looks on their faces worse than grief itself.